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May tomorrow be sunny and bright and bring you closer.

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May tomorrow be sunny and bright and bring you closer to me.

pleasant dreams and sleep tight, my love. May tomorrow be sunny and bright and bring you closer to me.

It's 2:45. There's no one in the place except you and me. So set 'em up, Joe. I got a little story I think you should know. We're drinking, my friend, to the end.

just make it one for my baby and one more for the road. 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
0: You used to be too wise.
1: Yeah, I was once.
0: Hey there.
1: Yeah, yeah.
0: You on that high flying cloud.
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0: 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Have a great time.
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2: It was just one of those things, just one of those crazy flings, one of those bells that now and then rings, just one of those things. It was just one of those nights, just one of those fabulous flights, a trip to the moon on gossamer wings, just one of those things. If we'd thought a bit of the end of it when we started painting the town.